0: up in my house.
1: Yeah, bitch, if you can count how many times I called you a bitch, and if you can count how many tricks, how should you shut your dick, you'd be all right. I'll call you back.
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Why you fi know everybody be ready? Come in on the place, nice up neighborhood. We a nice up, down, say a nice up party. When time we pass, man, you know we ready. Why you fi know everybody be ready? Come in on the place, nice up neighborhood. We are coming on the, coming on the, coming on the, coming on the, coming on the, coming on the, coming on the, coming on the, coming on the, coming on the, coming on the, coming on the, coming on the, coming on the, coming on the, coming on the, coming on the, coming on the, coming on the, coming on the,

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1: If you can't love yourself, how in the hell you gonna love somebody else? Can I get an amen in here?
2: You gotta ask me. Yeah, I'm going to the party, but I'm not going to my friends. I need a lover.